0: As far as Iran's concerned, you're going to find out what the deal is. But the main parts of the deal is they can't have a nuclear weapon. The strait will open immediately. You know, it's going to open immediately. We're going to win one way or the other. We're going to win on paper, or we're going to win military.
1: With the new Ayatollah, the new supreme leader.
0: I don't want to meet, but if I did meet, I'd be honored to meet him. I'd like to see if we make a deal. But if we make a deal, it's possible that I would meet him. I'd be okay with
1: it. Would that happen here in the U.S.?
0: I don't know, Peter. I haven't really heard too much about it. I didn't suggest it, but some people have suggested it. If it happened, it would be happened. I'd be respectful.
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1: A lot of this enriched uranium.
0: Yeah.
1: At this point, do you need a deal with Iran to go get it, or have you thought about just a covert, daring, send in the SEALs, send in the Rangers?
0: There was a time at the very beginning when we thought about doing that, because they would have not been watching, but they would have found out. I mean, during a period of a week to 2 weeks, you know, you would have had a major construction operation, because that plane, and more importantly, those people that operate those planes, including the mechanics, you know, that flew for 37 hours round trip. Think of that. And the tankers that refilled them four times. And what an operation it was. Amazing. And but we would have been, Peter, we would have been there for a period of from a week to 2 weeks. We would have gotten it. But I said, I don't like the idea of that. All of a sudden, they, you know, pinpoint, they still had missiles left. That means they would pinpoint you and just keep lobbing them in until one gets through, and people would have gotten killed. So I didn't like it.
2: بدوره أكد الرئيس الروسي فلاديمير بوتين استعداد موسكو خفض نسبة تخصيب اليورانيوم الإيراني وإمكانية استخدامه في مشاريع نووية سلمية مستقبلا وتحت إشراف الطاقة الذرية. بوتين قال إن إيران دولة صديقة، مشددا كذلك على أن قيادتها تثق بروسيا.
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conflict or 50 years conflict end in one day or overnight. So, but we have to struggle in order to save what's left of the country. And again, allow me to repeat that. They can flatten the whole country. They can destroy the whole country. They can invade